they all laugh at Christopher Columbus when he said the world was round. They all laugh when Edison recorded sound. They all laugh at Wilbur and his brother when they said that man could fly. They told Marconi Wireless was a phony.

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1: 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Yes, my heart won't let my feet do things they should do. Yeah, you know what? You kinda lovely.
0: And so what? I'm lovely.
1: But oh, what you do to me. I'm like an ocean wave that's bumped on the shores. I feel so absolutely stumbled.

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Yes, you like potato, and I like potato, you like tomato, I like tomato, potato, potato, tomato, tomato, let's call the whole thing off. 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

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Yes, I can't remember our worst December. Just watch those icicles form. What do I care if icicles form? Baby, I've got my love to keep me warm. 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
1: 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And just a little short while after I received the news about my mother, oh, I began to think. I began to think about all the good things that she had did for me, all the wonderful things, even down to the kind words that she used to speak to me. 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

a tinkling piano in the next apartment. 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